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1: Lewis is going to be Ohio, temp tag, Victor 223933, I'm going to be Boswick and DeWitt Street Village.
0: Lewis 3333, 20 and over.

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1: Received LSR 7, 2018. Transport for Lieutenant General to

0: Sabes de WhatsApp. You should be clear that I'll be in the area.
1: 67 years, 2020.

0: sounds healthy, Russ.
1: What time can I see it?
0: I'll be out in East Road. I'm sure the address. Mass Bureau. Just gonna have a word with some individuals here.
1: 3 2 20 20.

Sounds about right. He was asking me to 26D078230783. Somebody's going to follow up on that.

0: 7083133133. Have any other welfare check? Number 4 Rose.
1: I don't know, Washington, over to you. 331 the Willis. Humboldt was allowable, I'm clear. Hang on to that. Seven to Ed Willis, clear. Number 3 Road, town allowable. Start that way as well.
0: I'm due to call from a female subject, but she's currently in Florida. Her daughter, Enoch subject, was out walking around approximately 6.5 miles from her residence at 7926 number 4 Road. That's making comments that concern her.
1: Receive, Lewis. The address of the welfare check is where she resides. Received, just verifying that she's being pinged by her mother on number 4 as well, 6.5 miles away.
0: She was texting her mother, stated she had walked approximately 6.5 miles from the residence toward Blauville. The mother does not have a location.
1: Appreciate it. Thank you.

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1: Lewis on 323.
0: Attachment to 53, I'll back 703.
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0: 31, you want me to head your way? That should be all set for now.
1: That's affirmative. We do have a cell phone for her.
0: Steve Lewis, you could just try contacting her. See if she'll give us a location if she answers.
1: Thank you.

0: close to 719-330, having 911 hang up. That's going to be 5502 Linda Place in front of Greg. Closest cross is going to be Birmingham Road.
1: I'll handle, I mean, Lions Falls.
0: I see 330-239.

0: 3-3-1. 3-1, attempted cell phone, multiple times negative results, responding to the voice down.
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1: Lewis on 336.
0: Myself and 35 are going to be out at an address on State Route 26 in Deer River on an attempt to locate two juveniles. I'll provide you the emergency message.

0: Copy, do they know the amount?
1: Videos.
0: Would you like
1: to start that way? Yes,
0: please. Okay, so. First one today. Future Lewis, I see you
1: now. 3330, you're out. 2054. West Patrol, 13-year-old male. I drank 2 smaller bottles of hand sanitizer approximately 3 hours ago. I'm looking for routine to transfer the celebration from the area of George Hill Road and Westgate Road to the town of Watson. Due to the area for a 13-year-old male, I drank 2 smaller bottles of hand sanitizer approximately 3 hours ago. Children still have those locations at the time. Please acknowledge. There is 3,000 points that people.

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1: Proton 336.
0: Negative results at that address. We're going to be clear there. Hyde in Jefferson County on this.
1: Proceed 336, 20
2: Sounds up, do you want to show me up?
1: Proceed 330, over 400 as well.

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0: 3-3, received, 2101.

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1: Lutron 331.
0: Spoke with the caller. Well, that made clear from last back in service. 457.
1: 331, 2108.

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1: Route 136. Myself and 35 are going to be out at that same address in Deer River on State Route 26.
0: 2112.
2: Future 4 staging in the area.
0: Passing 4 staging for that vehicle. Also 4 staging in the area. Would you like them to respond? Circulate as being.
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2: Go on.
0: Delta 4, Surf Road, you can respond directly to the scene, 7391, West State Road.
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1: Alright, K4, you're on. 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
2: I'll be clear in service, but just leave that call open momentarily. I'm going to call in and give you an additional number to call in case you get another 911 hang up.
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0: 2119.

0: 3-3 on Lewis traffic stop. It's going to be Karen Melville as Wildville. Send me out with New York Lincoln Zebra King 8294. Lincoln Zebra King 8294. 4157.
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0: 7031. 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So both units clear in service, and you can RTF it to me.
1: 7031-2126.
0: Zero three. 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
0: 330, 2149.

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1: 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We're out in the back woods behind that house, checking.
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All three units are going to be in route to 6646 Old State Route on them.

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1: 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You can close it out. Myself and 35 are going to be tied on it in Jefferson. You can check in a couple West Carthage addresses.
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0: Louis Q 703-719-330 has a music complaint at 99994 State Route 26 in West Leiden.
1: 30 Louis, Dunn Village, Port Leiden, no being around.
0: That's going to be at 994 State Route 26 in West Leiden, Cross Street, Osceola Road, for a music complaint. Caller is reporting that they are playing loud music and having a bonfire behind the house. It's going to be a two-story white house. She said that they've been playing music until about 4 in the morning, multiple occasions.
1: Copy.

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0: 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We're in service.
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0: Alpha 5 out at Lewis County General.
1: 5 out, Lewis County General, what are you doing?

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1: Three six.
0: Lewis is going to be 2941 in that beginning mileage is going to be en route to FMC. If you could advise, mostly cooperative 15-year-old juvenile females.
1: Wonderful.

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1: Have a report to respond 144 24 Hands Flat Road, Close Across, Maple Street, Sunday. 84-year-old female, difficulty breathing, is conscious and alert, cardiac arrest. Routine 4, Hands Flat Road, Close Across, Maple Street, Sunday. Have a report to respond 144 24 Hands Flat Road, Close Across, Maple Street, Sunday. 84-year-old female, difficulty breathing, conscious and alert, cardiac arrest.

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0: 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Also, I'm a curse for the Android email, if you're going to be primary on this.
1: Repeat.

0: Alice.
1: Southbound
0: 31. Then we clear that traffic spot. We're going to be out with another one, State Route 12 near Whitaker Road.
1: 325.
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0: 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Favorite 12, East Martinsburg Road.
1: Okay.
0: I'm in New York, Lincoln Paul Tom, 9185. 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

0: dispatch officer 4.
1: Four will be out of service ALS transport with this County General Sassouni.
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3 3 3 3 3 3 3 3 3 3 3 3 3 3 3 3 3 3 3 3 3 3 3 3 3 3 3 3 3 3 3 3 3 3 3 3 3 3 3 3 3 3 3 3 3 3 3 3 3 3 3 3 3 3 3 3 3 3 3 3 3 3 3 3 3 3 3 3 3 3 3 3 3 3 3 3 3 3 3 3 3 3 3 3 3 3 3 3 3 3 3 3 3 3 3 3 3 3 3 3 3 3 3 3 3 3 3 3 3 3 3 3 3 3 3 3 3 3 3 3 3 3 3 3 3 3 3 3 3 3 3 3 3 3 3 3 3 3 3 3 3 3 3 3 3 3 3 3 3 3 3 3 3 3 3 3 3 3 3 3 3 3 3 3 3 3 3 3 3 3 3 3 3 3 3 3 3 3 3 3 3 3 3 3 3 3 3 3 3

0: 708-336, City in Chest Angle, 6570 Baker Road. South Open, in the campment, that's it.
1: This is River, Copenhagen, East Fair Fairway. Hey, you can disregard. I'll be around.
0: The road for a 6-person call was testing 42-year-old male, passenger breathing normally, heart ALS, alcohol withdrawal, shoulders, and baby was coming to the rescue. Have a question to respond. This stage, 3-0, Baker Road, Town of Croghan, 42-year-old male, alcohol withdrawal with some chest pain, clearly conscious, alert, breathing normally, heart ALS, the shoulder and route as well. This is fun.
2: Please acknowledge.
0: I should be acknowledging.
1: Probably not. No one wants to do overtime for that.
3: Copy that. Thank you, sir.
0: Hello, can I be correct?

0: please touch all five hands. All five guys in the house.
1: Thank you, all five guys in the house.

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1: Right.
3: You can go back to your man.
2: Why don't you come play on the Baker Road with us? I'm sure he'd be excited to see you.
3: Sure, why not?

0: 36 kilometers?
1: Oh, yeah.
2: 35.
1: Dispatch, Delta 5. We're on scene.
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0: 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I'll send five and a half to Lewis County General.
1: Sorry, 5 and a half to Lewis County General, 6 steps.

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0: Where is the station? What do you have?
1: There's these reports that one car is in the road, others off the road. No injuries are reported.

0: We can start that way from the station. Is that car in lane of travel?
1: Affirmative. 100% the roadway.

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1: It's going to be

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0: 36, Louis, that'll be out. 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

0: 264. 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She's blocking the entire lane.
1: Affirmative.

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1: What is on 7024? Yeah.
0: Can you contact Cross to remove the Equinox?
1: Affirmative. 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
0: 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Three, six, four. 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
1: 725.

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Looking for Lewis County Search and Rescue, an ALS call, 991-8312, Coven, just past Bridge Street. 85-year-old female fell in the bathroom, still on the floor, with a pacemaker, possibly striking her head on a doorstop on the floor. Basic acknowledging 7:30. This subject is conscious and aware that she is bleeding pretty good from the head. It is

Repeat, 3735. This is on fire. All devices are out for medic. Five, you're in route 731. Again, this subject has a pacemaker. 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

0: 154. Oh, I'm calling for LSR and Croton.
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1: Hello, sir. Journey 25.
0: 126 Cutoff Road, New York. George Tom Adam, 2636.
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0: 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John Robert Zebra 1000.
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0: I'm going to be out on a long haul. 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
1: Okay, 3-5-942. 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
0: Bruce, just back, we will call the ambulance, we'll call.
1: Ascension, we will call.
0: We're reporting a full crew and we'll be en route shortly.
1: Yes, we have it. Here goes full crew 944.

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0: I'm going to be trying to handle the complaint. 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

0: 7-0 Tula. You show one male in custody cooperative beginning mileage 38566. 38566. Be clear of this location and route to SMC if you could. Just advise them.
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1: Are you anywhere near the PSP to take this 24L? This control 702 clear.
0: I am 12D and Locust Grove will be an L.
1: I can advise him just to respond back to his residence if he'd rather. And have them wait for 702.
0: Copy, Lewis. You can do that. Thank you.
1: Thank you. 737.

3 3 5 3 5 3 5 3 5 3 5 3 5 3 5 3 5 3 5 3 5 3 5 3 5 3 5 3 5 3 5 3 5 3 5 3 5 3 5 3 5 3 5 3 5 3 5 3 5 3 5 3 5 3 5 3 5 3 5 3 5 3 5 3 5 3 5 3 5 3 5 3 5 3 5 3 5 3 5 3 5 3 5 3 5 3 5 3 5 3 5 3 5 3 5 3 5 3 5 3 5 3 5 3 5 3 5 3 5 3 5 3 5 3 5 3 5 3 5 3 5 3 5 3 5 3 5 3 5 3 5 3 5 3 5 3 5 3 5 3 5 3 5 3 5 3 5 3 5 3 5 3 5 3 5 3 5 3 5 3 5 3 5 3 5 3 5 3 5 3 5 3 5 3 5 3 5 3 5 3 5 3 5 3 5 3 5 3 5

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0: Charlie dispatch, beautiful falls ambulance.
1: Yes, that's Charlie, beautiful falls.
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0: 7028. I'm back in the county. You can go ahead and close that one out. In regards to 24L Lewis Street, is he good with just a phone call, or does he want us to be a patrol?
1: Either or.
0: Received. You can attach me to that one. I'll give him a call here in a minute.
1: Thanks, 11-24.

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1: Good.
0: I request for patrol 4135 North Bowser Road. Mr. Babcock states that he's getting harassing phone calls, text messages from tenants that he's evicting for non-payment. Ongoing issue. I have a phone number if you'd like.
1: Go on.
0: 315-493-4219. 493-4219.
1: Where's Jason? He's currently on the Bowser Road. That address.
0: I believe so. I didn't speak with him.
1: Where's Jason?

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1: If you still have me tied, you can show me clear on service.
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1: 35.
0: I have the subject on the phone. He's requesting an ETA.
1: If you could advise him that, I will get there when I get there.
0: Apparently the tenant made a threat of coming there and dragging this female out of the house.
1: Where
0: is he? Do you wish to speak with him?
1: I will speak with him shortly.
0: Please,
1: 702-35, would you like him to respond with you? I appreciate him. Copy. 702, well, if you can close out this harassment, I've tried him multiple times. Just advise me when he calls back.
0: Thank you, 1153.
1: Can you come me out on Bowser Road?
0: 1153. 384. 1 3 3 8.
1: Yeah, just so you're advised, the other half called through Oneida and I got that complaint, and 3-5 is going to merge them together. They're one and the same.
0: 33-8, 1-53.

0: 3-3-5, yes.
1: I'm
0: going to be out at 1-0-2-2. Do you have any pitch on this?
1: 12-0-6.

0: 3-8.
1: I copy. I'm 812 Indian River. 702, want me to continue?

0: Florence to Central Patrol to prevent a Kathy Bowler drive complaint. Tell that report of a Toyota RAV color red heading towards Lovell on North Chase Lake Road. All over the roadway, correction, it's going to be a white Subaru, possible plate of Lincoln Sam Pearl, 2667. Car reports are all over the roadway.
1: 908-909, copy.
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0: 3-1. Number 4, Mark Houston Road. You can assign that drive complaint to me outside the area.
1: Alright, just anyone in the plate number is giving, it did not come back on the described vehicle showing voluntary surrender.
0: Received, I got the payment, man. Thanks.

0: 8-12 on 33.
1: Not sure if you copied. I'm 8-12 Indian River. Negative, I'll be all set.
0: Copy
1: direct, thank you.
0: You're welcome. Off to home.

0: and we're throwing data.
1: A321,
0: 12 Franklin. 0 North, I have a flight in New York, Lincoln, Sam, George, 2667, LSG, 2667. Can you just run that in the RO advisory status, please?
1: A321, 12.7.

0: 719.
1: 719. Could you review 31 L? She has a ping on that cell phone and would like a patrol to go there with her.
0: Copy.
1: I advise her and have a patrol give her a call back.

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Just you're aware you can add that place to us.

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1: 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Vehicle Boulevard, quick craft.
0: Proceed 331, 1231.

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1: I'll be in Route 2 to Meriden with 1, beginning mileage 38633, 38633. Cooperative, if you could just advise them, please.
0: For a 60-year-old male, currently teething, ALS call, that's going to be the Nurkle building.
2: Please
0: ignore, please ignore. Receiver, 36 Rescue Base, acknowledge, 1239.
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1: the 13th Alpha 6 here, clear and back into the 1317.

0: Please hear us. I'll be tied on a follow-up. I'll be en route to Lewis County Community Bank in Lyons Falls.
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0: 170, which it was. I'm going to be clear from that complaint. You can close it out. I'm going to be tied in route to the PSP. Well, I'm back when I'm clear.
1: 10-30, 10-30.

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1: Myself and 33.5 are going to be tied 1192. Well done.
0: 33.8, 14.08.

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1: What's
0: on 333? East Ocean Road down to Harley's house.
1: And you think it's the remodeled one. You know where it is because the old guy is standing outside.
0: Yeah, I'll be able to see if I can get a couple more details for him when I get down there.
1: Alright, I asked him several times if he wanted an ambulance. He's denying one. I just hung up the phone with him.
0: Copy. If you could just reach out to Dog Control and advise them, see if they can't respond down here.
1: Sure.

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1: Okay, 3 2 3 9 14 questions.

Evaluation of the 36-year-old male with a dog leg to the leg, shoulder on scene.

0: is dispatch, call ambulance 12.
1: Dispatch ambulance 12. Route 2908, I have a traffic accident in Frank. That's going to be 5377 roll out. Yeah, you really got it. That's going to be a trespassing point. Any car reports the trespassing in the middle of the road. He doesn't know the name of who it is, but he suspects he has an idea of who it is and where it is. Got it.

0: 4:30, 3:30.
1: Please
0: record. Alicia's been contacted. She's got to respond home from Rommel with her truck, and then she'll be in down to that area. Public health's also been contacted. They're going to require further information when we get information on the dog and the owner.
1: Copy. I will speak to Leanne. Yes, sir.
0: 14:29.

0: 10-2 to Carolina Mila 12. Are you going to be all set down there, or are you going to need a ring?
1: I have a driver in route to the hall. They'll respond to the ambulance shortly. Thank you, Lewis.
0: 14:30.

Ranger, hey, listen out. I'm 908. I'm on scene. Receiving 08, 14th and 5.

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0: caller ID name was Lewis,
1: I think. This is John Dillon.
0: We're at Lewis County General.
1: Thank you, Portland, you're at Lewis County General, 1505. Lewis, I'll have to warn you.
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Blue Sky, Search and Rescue. Luke just said, Luke County Church and Rescue. Have a request for your response. 6533 number 4 road, it'll be Miller's. That is a 70-year-old male in a red Jeep, possible stroke. Difficulty speaking. Symptoms started within the last 3 hours. They're getting 4 Luke County Church and Rescue. 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That is a 70-year-old male, stroke-like symptoms. Symptoms started in the last 3 hours. Again, this subject will be in a red Jeep. Thank you.

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0: In the vehicle or the inside?
1: They're in the Jeep.
0: Received, also.
1: Received 15, 23.

Contacted clearing house. They advise that Mercy Flight Rome might be available. They'll contact them and then advise that. This seems like

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1: Go ahead.
0: Mercy Flight Rome advised Central 3 is on route to Lewis County General. Estimated time arrival at 15 minutes plus lift.
1: Yeah,
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1: 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Go on. There's a subject down at the 80. Copy.

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0: Emergency flight down the line, they're requesting a case of and away.
1: Didn't copy any of that.
0: I have Mercy Flight on the line. They're requesting a piece of update and a wait.

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1: 14, they have a 11-minute ETA. They are airborne.
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0: 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I have a criminal mischief complaint. Main Street meter false.
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0: Thank you. 35, are you still tied on a DWI?
1: That's what I'm
0: asking. Thank you.

0: 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What I'm referring to really.
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0: 3833 Lewis.
1: Lewis on 3833.
0: Yeah, the 3-1. Add me to this unit for the remainder. Shield 77.
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0: Texas Southern Central Patrol is prepared to copy Bolo Drive complaint. Blue to Southern Central Patrol, be on the lookout for a navy blue Tesla. Car reporting to the city of Pier 12 and Lee Road, headed southwards Portland. Caller states they are speeding up, slowing down. Time to brake check them. To be a navy blue Tesla, license plate LEH7253.
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0: close to Southern and Central Patrol, be advised that flight is going to come back to a four-door Tesla, color blue, 2023, registered to main subject in Boonville.
1: Copy, I'm in front of Cliff now, headed north on 12.
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0: 317-41.

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0: Angeles.
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1: 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The number 4 room. 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
0: Just clearing a dispute in Jefferson County, everything's pending.
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0: 330-333. I have a domestic 5538 for the Perry Road. I'm Harper.
1: Good for you now. 30 at sea level. Search here to the tunnel, light and clear over here.
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0: There is an 883.

0: Louis 233, I have a disabled vehicle hazard, state route 26 and eastbound, just off of Deer River. South of Deer River.
1: Great,
0: looks like
1: Southfield
0: General. Ricky 1844. That's going to be an old, an old Timmerman in the middle of the road. It appears to blow a tire. He thinks there's possibly someone in the toilet, but I don't.

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0: battery ain't lost. 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
1: Chris, do you think this state somebody was possibly going in? It might have already left.
0: Everything. I'm gonna assume it's gone at this point. I'm gonna return to my station prior to tour. Station Zero Lewis.
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0: Alert to 703-708-3833. We have a drive complaint, 2017 Great Prius headed north on 26 from 5538 Cemetery Road. Caller states he may be an update.
1: Yes, it was. Hi, copy.

0: Who's that, please?
1: Hello, Tom 703.
0: Yeah, that car is definitely.
1: Okay.

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1: We were not provided a plate number. We attempted a registration group search on the male and the female with no negative results.
0: Copy. We put 26 all the time. Cemetery, negative result.
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0: 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I'm out with the female now.
1: Three trade off, same driver.
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3364. Going to be in service 4501 until 2721 and 1000 are going to be in this unit. We're going to be tied down on arrest and natural bridge.